look up at the setup. I look around to see who's with me. All the thoughts that pollute me. Can I

0: 9 to 11 years. So how do you cope with that? How do you save it?
1: Well, I think it is patchy. I think you'll find across the country that some schools are delivering not just 2 hours, but even more, and it's very good quality, and other schools are not delivering the amount of time they should be. So now it's just being tightened, and every youngster must get that 2 hours of good quality. And I'm under development in four different areas of school, so it's not
0: curriculum, they're overcrowded, they're not by sport, they're not to be good teachers given themselves. We'll provide the time.
2: Okay, well,
0: what did you say one other thing? We've also got to recognise that for many youngsters, especially in the early teens,

stable. How many of you are stable? Clip out of box. The commander. Shiv.

watch what you fold or bend, turn. Well, you're never gonna top us, you're never gonna beat us.

Stop. Stop. Stop. Stop. Stop. Stop. Stop. Stop. Stop. Stop. Stop. Stop. Stop. Stop. Stop. Stop. Stop. Stop. Stop. Stop. Stop. Stop. Stop. Stop. Stop. Stop. Stop. Stop. Stop. Stop. Stop. Stop. Stop. Stop. Stop. Stop. Stop. Stop. Stop. Stop. Stop. Stop. Stop. Stop. Stop. Stop. Stop. Stop. Stop. Stop. Stop. Stop. Stop. Stop. Stop. Stop. Stop. Stop. Stop. Stop. Stop. Stop. Stop. Stop. Stop. Stop. Stop. Stop. Stop. Stop. Stop. Stop. Stop. Stop. Stop. Stop. Stop. Stop. Stop. Stop. Stop. Stop. Stop. Stop. Stop. Stop. Stop. Stop. Stop. Stop. Stop. Stop. Stop. Stop. Stop. Stop. Stop.

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There we keep holiday always. There we keep holiday always.

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For save Connla alone, none saw the fairy maiden. "To whom art thou talking, my son?" said Conn the king. Then the maiden answered, "Connla speaks to a young fair maid, whom neither death nor old age awaits. I love Connla, and now I call him away to the plain of pleasure. Moy Mel, where Bua Dag is king for aye. Nor has there been sorrow or complaint. Ruddy as the dawn, with a tawny skin.

Nothing ever begins. 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Nothing ever begins. Nothing ever begins. Nothing ever begins. Nothing ever begins. Nothing ever begins. 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

girl wants to be a star for show. 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

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If you like to flirt, come on, come on, come on, come on, come on, come on, come on, come on, come on.

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Not him, not her, it's about me. Not the record label, not the radio, not your band, and definitely not your grind. It's all about me, cause I'm fabulous. What's that? What's he say down there? Oh, that's right, front man.

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0: All right, hold up. Traffic's down. 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
1: Yo, you went right past them, man.
0: All right. 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
0: What's up, Jesse J?

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1: fear itself.
0: And that to me is the greatest thing to fear.
1: Is
0: fear itself.
1: Collapse
0: of imagination.

When Earth was still young and giants still roamed the earth, a great sickness came upon them. All of them died, except for a small boy. One day, while he was playing, a snake bit him. The boy cried and cried. The blood came out, and finally he died. With his tears, our lakes became. With his blood, the red clay became. With his body, our mountains became. And that was how Earth became.